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1: At Goldcasters, we offer both traditional diamonds and creative diamonds. 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
1: Right, like inside a miniature star.
2: Earthborn diamonds were born when the planet was young.
1: But created diamonds were born the day you fell in love.
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1: Fernando takes the snap, gives to Hemby. Hemby drives his way. Touchdown, Indiana! Roman Hemby gets it in the end zone from 2 yards out, and Indiana's got the lead.
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1: Congratulations to our latest Carpets Plus Color Tile Student-Athlete Spotlight winners, Raiden Todd and Lizzie Bucklin. Raiden Todd is a senior on the Bedford North Lawrence boys soccer team. He moved to the winger position this season and has already scored his first two career goals, including his first penalty kick against Edgewood in a 2-1 victory. He's also excelling in the classroom with a 4.3 GPA. Lizzie Bucklin is a junior at Bloomington South. She's a three-year starter at center back for the girls' soccer team and was named a team captain as just a junior. Lizzie is also a member of the Indy 11 NL soccer team and is in contention for a position on the U.S. junior national team. She's also having a great year in school with a 4.25 GPA. If you know a student-athlete you'd like to nominate, you can do it now at WHCC105.com. 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
1: Now Fernando has Hemby to his right. Man comes in motion. Mendoza takes the snap. Hands to Hemby. Right up the gut. He passes his way into the end zone. A terrific power run. And Indiana will take the lead right back.
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1: Whittington, the running back alongside Dante Moore. He takes the snap. He throws it. It's tipped up in the air. Indiana intercepts it. Indiana comes up with a football. Lewis Moore with the interception.
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1: Whittington, the running back alongside Dante Moore. He takes the snap. He throws it. It's tipped up in the air.
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1: Keyshawn Williams takes it upfield. He gets outside. Williams still trying to avoid a tackler. He finally gets to the 40, down to the 38-yard line of Michigan before he goes to the ground. What a tremendous play by Keyshawn Williams for Indiana.
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2: Yes, Sarah?
1: At Goldcasters, we offer both traditional diamonds and created diamonds. But people ask, what's the difference?
2: Well, what exactly is a diamond?
1: Basically, it's pure carbon.
2: Yes, pure carbon. But under intense heat and pressure in the heart of the earth, over eons, it becomes a diamond.
1: Okay, so then what's a created diamond?
2: A created diamond is also pure carbon, a diamond sliver placed under intense heat and pressure from a lightning bolt blast of electricity in a plasma chamber.
1: Right, like inside a miniature star.
2: Earthborn diamonds were born when the planet was young.
1: But created diamonds were born the day you fell in love.
2: So come to Goldcasters to see traditional earthborn diamonds,
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2: Both are sparkling beauties,
1: and both are 100% diamond.
2: We'll show them to you side by side and let you decide
1: which one speaks to you.
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1: We'd like to congratulate Tim Mattingly as this month's IU Credit Union Feature Teacher. 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

His kids were mad as hell. But me, I'm doing well. And I drop by today to just say thanks and pray. And I left a six-pack right

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3: NBC News Radio. I'm Rob Martier. An ICE officer shot and seriously wounded a Venezuelan man during an incident in North Austin this afternoon. A source told NBC News the man was in the U.S. illegally and subject to a final order of removal. He was transported to a local hospital with a gunshot wound to the torso and remained in serious but stable condition. U.S. Central Command says the military has escorted 1 billion barrels of oil and over 2,000 commercial vessels out of the Persian Gulf in recent months. The announcement was made Saturday by CENTCOM leader Admiral Brad Cooper in a video. A former Bucknell University strength and conditioning coach charged in the alleged hazing death of a football player is going to trial. Investigators said Mark Kolbus directed freshman C.J. Dickey to do extensive, strenuous exercises during a July 2024 practice, despite knowing they could aggravate the 18-year-old sickle cell trait. Rob Martier, NBC News Radio.
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0: ABC News Radio. I'm Rob Martier. An ICE officer shot and seriously wounded a Venezuelan man during an incident in North Austin this afternoon. A source told NBC News the man was in the U.S. illegally and subject to a final order of removal. He was transported to a local hospital with a gunshot wound to the torso and remained in serious but stable condition. U.S. Central Command says the military has escorted 1 billion barrels of oil and over 2,000 commercial vessels out of the Persian Gulf in recent months. The announcement was made Saturday by CENTCOM leader Admiral Brad Cooper in a video. A former Bucknell University strength and conditioning coach charged in the alleged hazing death of a football player is going to trial. Investigators said Mark Kolbus directed freshman C.J. Dickey to do extensive, strenuous exercises during a July 2024 practice, despite knowing they could aggravate the 18-year-old sickle cell trait. Rob Martier, NBC News Radio.
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0: Dan and Shay on Hoosier Country 105. Good morning, 6:22. Thanks for being here on this Monday morning. Yeah, no, Mondays are no fun. Then you add in rain and thunderstorms to start the day. But here's a good little bit of news on this Monday. The high today, 75 degrees. That's it. No 90, nothing like that, and nothing like that in our forecast for the rest of the week. Basically, a chance of showers, thunderstorms early this morning, a high today of 75. The chance will decrease as the day goes on. Then tonight, cloudy skies down to 58. Tomorrow, cloudy with a high of 72. Wednesday, cloudy with a high of 70. Fall has arrived. I believe this is, from a meteorological standpoint, the last day of summer. And just about on schedule, it looks like fall is showing up. We'll take that. Hey, good things on the way this morning, of course. Buying, selling, trading on the Trading Post. Put some money up for grabs for the best radio contest ever. And a whole lot more. Of course, a conversation with Don Fisher at 8:15 as well. Stay close. 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
1: It's your Country Daily Dirt. Garth Brooks just announced a third show in Orlando on his Blame It All on My Roots tour after such high demand. The first two shows at the Kia Center sold out. So he said, all right, here's another show on Sunday, September 27th. Tickets for that show on sale now. First two shows in Orlando will be September 25th and 26th. Nashville is declaring September 25th Dolly Day in honor of Dolly Parton. Events will include Dolly-themed food and drink specials, neighborhood celebrations, and landmarks lit in pink. Participating music venues will play 9 to 5 at 5 p.m., followed by a fireworks tribute at 9:25 p.m. Jelly Roll has checked off about every box on his career bucket list and now says the next chapter might not even involve music. During a recent interview, he said he's grateful for all he's achieved, from the Grammy Awards to the CMA and ACM honors, and becoming a member of the Grand Ole Opry. Now he's looking ahead and says he plans to pray about what's next. And if he's told go work in a homeless shelter in Paducah, Kentucky, he's out of the music biz. It's your Country Daily Dirt. I'm Brooke Summers.
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3: NBC News Radio, I'm Michael Kastner. An ICE officer in Texas shot and seriously wounded a Venezuelan man during an incident in North Austin on Sunday afternoon. NBC News says he was a DoorDash driver. A source told NBC News the man was in the U.S. illegally and subject to a final order of removal. He was transported to a local hospital with a gunshot wound to the torso and remains in serious but stable condition. More Democrats say they plan to vote in person in this November's midterm elections. NBC News poll of registered Democrats voters found 23% plan to vote by mail compared to 34% at this time in 2024. Supermodel Cindy Crawford's son has died. More from Mark Mayfield.
4: The Los Angeles County Medical Examiner says Presley Gerber passed away at a rehab facility Sunday. The 27-year-old model has been open about his struggles with mental health. The cause of death has not been released.
3: His family is asking for privacy. I'm Michael Kastner.
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8: Thanks, Rick. Good morning, and here's what's happening. Even after a dominating performance by Cignetti and company, the big news this weekend that seemed to overshadow Monroe County is the water advisory, which officials sent out shortly after midnight on Sunday morning. Bottled water flew off the shelves at most local stores. The City of Bloomington Utilities issued a precautionary boil water notice to all county residents due to elevated turbidity levels described as cloudiness. Officials suggest water not be ingested through drinking, oral hygiene, or food preparation without being boiled for 2 or more minutes, and that runs until 3 p.m. this afternoon. U.S. Secretary of Energy Chris Wright issued emergency orders to keep 2 Indiana coal plants operational, ensuring those in the Midwestern U.S. have continued access to affordable, reliable, and secure electricity. R.M. Schaefer and F.B. Culley generating stations in Indiana will both be available to operate throughout December the 18th of this year. They were previously scheduled to be shut down in 2025. And the Lotus World Music and Arts Festival is happening October 1st through the 4th downtown Bloomington. With music, creativity, and culture, Lotus Fest 2026 will be packed with free experiences for all ages, from interactive art activities and dance workshops to live music, community square dancing, and the return of the Lotus Parade. This is Skip Daly, and that's a look at your Hoosier Country 105 News.
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9: Good morning. Let's go back in time to Friday night for some high school football. South shut out Greenfield Central 54-0. Edgewood dominated West Vigo 49-7. B&L won over Seymour 43-12. Bloomington North did lose to Plainfield 35-14. South volleyball went 3-0 at the Danville Invitational, beating Pendleton Heights, Greenwood, and Danville. Edgewood girls cross country won the Crawford County Invitational, led by Narissa Zelhoff Ariaga and Mackie McCormick, who went 3rd and 4th overall. They put 7 runners in the top 24. Monte Kester finished 2nd overall on the boys' side, as the Edgewood boys finished 4th as a team. North girls soccer with a shutout victory over Southport, 6-0. Indiana football with a shutout over Western Kentucky, 38-0. It was a slow start, just 14-0 at the half, but IU turned it on in the second half. Josh Hoover, 18 for 24, 273 yards and 2 touchdowns. He's got 10 touchdowns, no picks through 3 games. Turbo Richard ran it 15 times for 149 yards and a touchdown. And Charlie Becker, 5 more catches for 127 yards and his 6th touchdown of the season. Indiana improves to 3-0. They will host Northwestern on Friday night. IU men's soccer beat defending national champion Washington Friday night 1-0 behind a header from Easton Bogart. IU Volleyball went 2-0 at the Chanticleer Classic, and IU Field Hockey with an upset over number 2 Iowa on Friday, 3-1. And last night, if you stayed up late, you're sad this morning like me. The Colts, they looked better, but moral victories only get you so far in the NFL. They still lost in overtime to Mahomes and the Chiefs, 33-30. Colts fall to 0-2.
7: I went to bed. I was happy with the way they were playing, but no way I could stay up that late and watch that game.
9: Some coaching decisions late were questionable. Defense still gave up over 500 yards.
7: Wow.
9: But
7: I thought they were playing much better.
9: They were. The stats won't show that. I think they played better last night. Communication was better. Changing that green dot guy to the linebacker, I think, made a big difference. They're going to play maybe zero quarterbacks as good as the two quarterbacks they've played in week 1 and 2.
7: Okay.
9: So you just kind of have to say, okay, let's hope we can get better the next
7: few
9: weeks.
7: Still time to right the ship.
9: Big improvement from week 1 to week 2. We'll see if that keeps going to week 3.
7: We certainly hope so. 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Showers and thunderstorms this morning. A high today of 75 degrees tonight. Cloudy skies down to 58. Tomorrow, cloudy with a high of 72. On Wednesday, cloudy with a high of 70. 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We're at 64 degrees now with Cody Johnson on today's Best Country, Hoosier Country 105.

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0: Scotty McCreary on today's Best Country. Hoosier Country 105. Good morning. It's a different kind of schedule coming up this weekend. Different kind of weather, too. We'll see highs in the 70s all week long with a Friday night Big Ten football game. Our Hoosiers are done with the pre-conference portion of the schedule. Northwestern comes to town Friday night. Saturday, we'll have Saturday and Sunday to kind of do whatever because there's no IU football game on Saturday. Might want to head out to the Monroe County Fairgrounds. The vendor market, community yard sale, tractor show happens this Saturday with a fireworks show Saturday night. That's the fireworks show that got rained out there at the end of June. Remember, it was going to happen prior to the Monroe County Fair because you can't have fireworks and animals at the same place at the same time. That doesn't work out well. So it was going to take place there at the end of June. Now that has moved to this Saturday night, and something you definitely don't want to miss. Weather's going to be great. Let's get fall underway and still have kind of an Independence Day feeling out at the Monroe County Fairgrounds. Hey, y'all, stay close. More of your favorites just around the corner, like Bailey Zimmerman coming up. We'll check that weather forecast and the first trading post of the week on the way here on Hoosier Country 105.
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0: 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Showers and thunderstorms this morning. A high today of 75 degrees. Cloudy tonight, down to 58. For tomorrow, cloudy with a high of 72. On Wednesday, cloudy with a high of 70. 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We're at 64 degrees now with Bailey Zimmerman. 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
3: 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By the way, thanks for these texts. We appreciate it. Someone letting us know there's an accident at Dunn and the Bypass. Emergency vehicles in the area, so if you can avoid that area, make sure you do avoid that area. Again, thanks for the text. You can always text us information or anything at 812-335-1051. You're up. What you got for us on the Trading Post?
5: Well, good morning, Rick.
3: Morning, Mater. How was the Derby Saturday?
5: It was a good turnout. I want to say we had around 85 cars, I think it was.
3: No kidding. Wow, that's a big one.
5: Yes, so we had a really good turnout, really good night. The rain held off long enough, but dadgum, it was hot.
3: It was. We were just talking about that off the air, how hot it was Saturday. It was tough. It finally cooled off a little bit in the evening, but, man, during the day, it was a brutal one.
5: Absolutely. I'll have more info on the winners and everything tomorrow when I call in.
3: Okay, you can fill us in. All right, we're looking for scrap metal this morning then?
5: That I am. Anybody's got any, they give me a call or a text, 812-532-0041. And with that, it's any kind of appliances, ACs, car parts, batteries. If it's metal, I can get rid of it for you.
3: All right. Very good. Well, good luck, Mater.
5: Thank you, sir. Have a great day. Stay dry.
3: Day, you too. We'll look forward to your Derby report tomorrow. 335-105 on the phone number for the Hoosier Country 105 Trading Post. 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You're up. What you got for us on the Trading Post?
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3: 4070. Very good. Good luck, Brian.
6: You know, it was nice. We were out at Edgewood Friday night. We had that storm roll through around 5:30-ish.
3: Yeah.
6: We got out of the van and started walking in, and, man, it was just perfect out. That storm just cooled everything off for the night.
3: It did.
6: It
3: got better.
6: It was a nice Friday evening once that storm rolled through. I was sitting at the tailgate Friday going, you know, it would be the worst thing in the world if a little rain shower came through.
3: Yeah, that helped tremendously. And then Sunday, we got back hot again. Saturday and Sunday were hot. But I think today might be the final official day of summer. While I do this, you do that. You're up. What you got for us on the Trading Post?
7: Well, good morning, Rick.
3: Morning, Frank. What you got for us today?
7: Well, I've got a complete set of Laugh-In DVDs. It's never been opened. It's six seasons. I'll take $25 for that. I've got a sealed ammo box. There's nothing in it. It's the box, but put your ammo in it. Keeps it dry. I want $20 for that.
0: All right.
7: And I've got a British 303 ammo box. It's wooden, and it's really neat. It holds over 750 rounds of ammunition when it's full. But anyway, and then I've got a leather gabbard. I guess you call it a gabbard, where you put your rifle in.
0: Yeah.
7: If you're a horse. Anyway, it needs to be reworked. It just dried out, but I'll take $20 for that.
0: And all right.
7: Phone number, sir, 317-430-3032. Thanks, Rick.
0: Some interesting stuff. New stuff. Thanks, Frank.
7: Uh-huh.
3: We'll see ya. That wraps up another edition of the Trade and Post. All these items online, WHCC105.com. Is it indeed the last day of summer today?
6: It is, yep. Tomorrow
3: today's the last day
6: will
3: of
6: be the first day of autumn.
3: Is it not amazing how often that the weather changes on almost exactly the day? I mean, you think about it, yesterday was 90, today 70, and tomorrow will be technically the first day of fall.
6: Yep.
3: So we missed the weather change by 2 days, according to the calendar. Pretty crazy, you know?
6: I like it.
3: I'm glad it's cooling off.
6: Came through last night this morning. That was a big one. Cooling us down a little bit.
3: It's much better today. 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
3: Your Hoosier Country 105 weather forecast. For today, we have a flood advisory in effect until 10 o'clock this morning. Showers this morning, clearing up a little bit this afternoon, or at least the rain going away. We go from the 100% chance we're at now down to about 20% this afternoon. High today of 75. Cloudy tonight, down to 58. Tomorrow, cloudy, 72. On Wednesday, cloudy with a high of 70. We're at 64 degrees now. 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

0: Chris Stapleton on Hoosier Country 105, 751. Good morning. Let's take a look at the birthdays and find out who's celebrating a birthday today. Plenty of folks. Let's say a belated happy birthday to Caden. Your mom called in to wish you a happy birthday. Hope it was a great birthday over the weekend. Now, we have lots of local birthdays here. Denny Tillman, 50 years old today, the big 5-0. Your family wanted to call in and say congratulations and happy birthday, Denny. And a happy 11th birthday yesterday to Riley Brown. Your mom and brothers James and Keith wanted to say happy birthday to you as well. So hope you had a great birthday. Now, celebrities? Not a lot of celebrities having birthdays today. Actress Rachel Sennett turns 31 years old today. TV personality Renee Paquette turns 41. Director, screenwriter Marcus Dunstan, 51 today. So there you go. If you're having a birthday, happy birthday to you from us here at Hoosier Country 105.
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2: NBC News Radio, I'm Michael Kastner. Senator Cory Booker says President Trump's ban of several major news outlets from the White House is unconstitutional. Appearing on NBC's Meet the Press, the New Jersey Democrat said Trump has no regard for the First Amendment. Trump said on True Social Friday he's barring CNN, MS Now, and Politico due to what he called their constant reporting of fiction and lies when covering him. President Trump and New York City Mayor Zoran Mamdani are set to meet today. The mayor's office confirmed the two will meet to discuss issues affecting New Yorkers while the president is in town for the UN. And it's pumpkin spice season once again. More from Mark Mayfield.
3: Many across the country have noticed a change in the weather as the nights grow longer. That's because the official start of autumn is this Tuesday. That's when the fall equinox occurs in the northern hemisphere.
2: Before the opening bell, stock futures are on the rise slightly. Michael Kastner, NBC News Radio.
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7: Thanks, Rick. Good morning, and here's what's happening. Even after a dominating performance by Signetti and Company, the big news this weekend that seemed to overshadow Monroe County is the water advisory, which officials sent out shortly after midnight on Sunday morning. Bottled water flew off the shelves at most local stores. The City of Bloomington Utilities issued a precautionary boil water notice to all county residents due to elevated turbidity levels described as cloudiness. Officials suggest water not be ingested through drinking, oral hygiene, or food preparation without being boiled for 2 or more minutes. And that runs until 3 p.m. this afternoon. U.S. Secretary of Energy Chris Wright issued emergency orders to keep 2 Indiana coal plants operational, ensuring those in the Midwestern U.S. have continued access to affordable, reliable, and secure electricity. R.M. Schaefer and F.B. Culley generating stations in Indiana will both be available to operate throughout December the 18th of this year. They were previously scheduled to be shut down in 2025. And the Lotus World Music and Arts Festival is happening October 1st through the 4th downtown Bloomington. With music, creativity, and culture, Lotus Fest 2026 will be packed with free experiences for all ages, from interactive art activities and dance workshops to live music, community square dancing, and the return of the Lotus Parade. This is Skip Daly, and that's a look at your Hoosier Country 105 News.
6: 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Austin Render, good morning.
8: Good morning. Let's go back to Friday night for some high school football. Bloomington South stays undefeated, 54-0 over Greenfield Central. Edgewood dominated West Vigo, 49-7. P&L over Seymour, 43-12. North lost to Plainfield, 35-14. South volleyball went 3-0 with the Danville Invitational. They beat Pendleton Heights, Greenwood, and Danville. North girls soccer shut out Southport 6-0. Over at the Crawford County Invitational, girls cross country for Edgewood took home the title. Narissa Zellhoff Arriaga in third, Maggie McCormick in fourth, 7 runners in the top 24. Monty Kester finished second for the Edgewood boys, who finished fourth as a team. Indiana football shut out Western Kentucky 38-0. Slow start, but got it going to the second half. I believe they held Western Kentucky to somewhere around 45 yards in the second half. Josh Hoover, 18 for 24, 273 yards and 2 touchdowns. Turbo Richard ran it 15 times for 149 yards and a touchdown. And Charlie Becker made 5 catches for 127 yards and his 6th touchdown of the season. Indiana improves to 3-0. They'll host Northwestern on Friday night. We need to take a collective deep breath as a fan base. I'm seeing a lot of real negative comments about this 3-0 football team.
9: Yeah, no kidding.
8: I get
9: no
8: it.
9: No kidding.
8: There's been moments where you're just kind of going, it doesn't feel great.
9: Right.
8: But they haven't allowed a point in 2 weeks.
9: Exactly.
8: They're 3-0. and we just need to take a deep breath. Let's not turn into crazy people here just because we won a national title.
9: Yeah, no kidding.
8: So,
9: no kidding.
8: I'm sure Fish has similar thoughts here coming up in about 10 minutes.
9: A little out of line. Yeah. Well, we'll talk to Fish about that coming up here on Hoosier Country 105. 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Showers and thunderstorms, obviously, this morning. A high today of 75, cloudy tonight, down to 58. Tomorrow, cloudy with a high of 72. On Wednesday, cloudy skies with a high of 70. 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We're at 64 degrees now. 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We'll talk to Fish coming up.

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On a Buckner jumper, he could even describe a swish. I said, Dad, now tell me, 'cause I gotta know, who is

0: 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He's the golden voice of old IU, and when he's gone, friend, it just won't be the same.
1: He lies, he flies.
0: So here's a tip of the hat to Mr. Don, a mighty big fish in the IU pond. He belongs in the Sports Broadcasters Hall of Fame.

0: how you do it, son.
1: 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Riddell all the way outside to Watford. 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
2: Well, good morning. 8:18 on a Monday morning, and that means it's time for our conversation with the voice of the Hoosiers, Don Fisher. 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Bolin. Don Fisher, good morning, sir.
3: Hey, Rick. How you doing, man?
2: I'm doing great. Better now that we're talking to you. And once again, we get to talk about IU just rolling over another team, but maybe not in the same fashion this week.
3: Well, it started a little bit slower from a scoring perspective, no question about that. And I would argue that I think Western Kentucky may have taken a page out of North Texas's playbook in regard to trying to hang on to the football, keep it out of Indiana's hands. And they did a pretty good job of that in the first quarter. But Indiana adjusted to it really, really well early in the second period, got things going, started playing, had more of a rhythm to the offense and all those kinds of things, scored a couple of touchdowns before halftime, made it a 14-0 score. And from that point forward in the second half, they actually rolled over Western Kentucky and obviously had a chance to play a lot of different faces out there. I think that the one thing, Rick, from my standpoint that I take away from this game is another game of improvement. 38-0 was the final, a second shutout in a row for Indiana, which incidentally I don't think had been done since 1998,
2: wow,
3: something like that, having two shutouts in a row. And then I think the last time it happened prior to that was 1958. So that tells you something about Indiana football right now and the difference that it has made. But here's the thing that hasn't changed. Fan base.
2: I was going to say that.
3: That hasn't changed, because when Indiana's fans seemingly think that Indiana's got a game put away in the first half or early in the second half, they start to fade away.
2: Right.
3: I understand it's hot. It's been these games the last 3 weeks have been hot games. I mean, really hot. And I understand that to some degree. But the ones that I'm most disappointed in are the students, because if it's not a big game or it's not a game in which Indiana is completely dominating, the students seem to leave a lot earlier than normal, and what they shouldn't be doing is doing that. I'm sorry, I'm ranting a little bit here, and I get our fans have so high expectations right now because of what happened last year.
2: Right.
3: But you can't. This is a different team. It takes time. You got a new quarterback out there. You've got some new faces all over the offense and the defense and special teams. You can't just do everything and do it tremendously well right out of the gate each and every ball game. It's just not going to happen. And with this particular ball club, I don't see anything that I dislike at this point. I really don't. What I do see is teams putting the target on Indiana's back now. They're no longer the hunter. They're the hunted.
2: Oh.
3: And there's no doubt about that because of what happened last year. So,
2: absolutely. Well, while we're on the fans a little bit, Fish, I was going to do the same thing, but in a different route. I was going to kind of question the fans who are asking, oh, is this team as good as, I mean, we're only winning 38-0. Oh, yeah. We're only up 14-0 at the half. Do we have problems? Is this team not as good? I mean, come on, man. it's Coach Sig. We've not lost a game in over a year. I don't think this is the time to be questioning anything, is it?
3: No, exactly. I mean, the support is needed. There's no question about that. And the fan base energizes this football team. It does not energize this football team when you start leaving at halftime.
2: Right, exactly.
3: It doesn't. I mean, you're not helping this football team. And it's upsetting in my sense, because I've watched this for 50-plus years now and all the negativity that we went through in so many seasons, and obviously we had some great seasons as well, but we've gone through so many disappointments over these years, and I get all of that. So, but don't have expectations that are unrealistic. Understand that your team is developing at this point. Through those three conference ball games, they've had a chance to work out some kinks and to do some things that will help them as the season goes along. And if the wins weren't quite what you expected, just be happy that you got wins, because we used to not get that.
2: Absolutely.
0: I'll come in here as the show's resident Googler. Second straight week, I've Googled something for you all.
2: What are you going to Google up for us this week,
0: 1993
2: Austin?
0: Would be your last year of back-to-back shutout victories for the Hoosiers. Okay. Bill Mallory did it twice in Big Ten play against Northwestern and Michigan State. So could throw Northwestern in there. I don't think they'll shut them out, but could throw them in there on Friday.
2: Very much could.
3: Well, Austin's trying to kick my butt out the door.
0: I'm just here to be the Googler.
2: He's our IT Googler guy. That's what he's being.
0: I'm
2: here.
0: Looking for a pay raise from Rick is what I'm doing. Show Googler.
3: Well, good. Yeah. Austin, good luck with that.
2: No kidding. Hey, Fish, here's what I look at after the game. What's Coach think about where we are in the season?
3: Well, obviously, he was pleased with the win. Obviously, there were some things he didn't like. He was not happy with Josh Hoover, despite the fact that he was 18-24 and 273 yards and two touchdowns, but the four or five plays that he didn't make. And here's the other thing. Hoover wasn't happy about it either.
2: No, he was not.
3: He made some very poignant comments after the ball game about his performance, having missed, I think, Nick Marsh with two passes that could have been touchdowns. So there were some things left on the field. But Coach Cignetti was pleased with his football team after this ball game because they hung in there. They did what they had to do. They had a chance to work with a lot of other players getting into the lineup in the second half of that ball game because the game started to get out of hand. And there was nothing done by Western Kentucky in the second half that you could point to that wasn't a good thing from Indiana's perspective. So all I can say at this juncture is this is a really good football team. We knew that coming in. They're going to have a challenge coming up on Friday night this week when they play Northwestern, which is the first conference game of the year. Northwestern has had two really impressive wins over South Dakota State and then beating Colorado badly this past week. Although as a Colorado team, I was not totally impressed with. I didn't think that they were as good as a lot of people thought they would be this year. That being said, there's no doubt in my mind that Northwestern is better than some people thought they were going to be. So I think this is going to be a challenge.
2: I think you're absolutely right. And is it safe to say this is the best team we've seen this season?
3: Oh, there's no question about that. This is a dramatic upgrade from what Indiana's faced to this point.
2: And the weather is going to be nice, Fish. We're talking a high of 70 Friday.
3: That would be really nice. It would be the first game this year that we haven't had to towel off and shower right after the game ended.
2: Absolutely. Any injuries we should be worried about with the team? Everybody healthy?
3: Well, they got Jamari Sharp back, and he really looked good on Saturday. I don't know about A.J. Harris this week. I think they also got Blake Smith back, who's a true freshman that they expected to see a lot of action, and he had not seen hardly any until this past week. And I think he'll probably get a little more playing time. I don't know about Niko Radicic and what his issue is. He's obviously strained something in his back. He did not play again this week after Patty McAteer took over last week. But they haven't missed anything with McAteer. Well, I shouldn't say they haven't missed anything. He missed his first extra
2: point. One extra point, yeah.
3: But everything since then has been pounded down the field on the kickoffs, and he's done a really nice job of taking care of field goals and that kind of thing. So all I could tell you at this point is I think Indiana's about ready to face their biggest challenge to this point in the season. I still think Indiana's going to win the ball game. I think it could be a much bigger challenge than what Indiana's faced so far.
2: Absolutely, and hopefully we have a crowd that comes early and stays late, and I got a feeling we'll see that now that we've got a much better team coming to town. That's surprising to see. South Dakota State, usually a very strong program for a small name program, usually very, very strong.
3: Yep, and like I said, this Northwestern team, I think, is really good. They've got Chip Kelly now on their roster as their offensive coordinator. The new Heisel guy that was at UCLA last year is now their quarterback's coach, and he did a great job last year at UCLA as they turned that program around a little bit at the end of that season through the last two-thirds of the season after they fired their head coach. So Chip Kelly is one of the great minds of offensive football in the country and has been for years. And have him on their staff at this point, That will cause some issues for Indiana and just about everybody else they play.
2: It's going to be a fun Friday night. Here's the schedule for the week. We get you on the air Thursday along with Coach. 7:05 for Inside IU Football. And not only Coach, but another special guest on the program as well, right?
3: I'm sorry.
2: This Thursday for the second half. Yeah, we get a special guest in Inside IU Football.
3: We're hoping that this takes place, but right now I don't want to promote it just yet.
2: Okay,
3: a possibility things could change. So.
0: This is what Rick does. See. He's trying to make you have to own up to something.
2: No. I won't blame Fish for that. It'll be fun no matter what we do on Thursday night.
3: I mean, it will be. There's no question. But Yogi's is the place to be on Thursday evenings these days, so you might want to show.
2: Absolutely. Coming up on Friday, of course, that's game day this week. Pre-game at 7 on the radio with the network with Don Fisher. The kickoff at 8. Before that at 6, it's Austin Render with the countdown to kickoff show. And J.D. Whitcomb and the Delta Drifters on the IU Credit Union stage starting at the afternoon, 3:30. It's going to be a fun time, Fish. Thanks for talking to us, sir. We always appreciate it.
3: Appreciate you guys having me. See you later.
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6: Hey, I got a 2009 Chevy Traverse. It has a timing issue. I think maybe one of the guides needs replaced in there.
4: Uh-huh.
6: It'll start up, it'll run, but as soon as you got to take off driving it, it wants to die. 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
4: 0227. Very good. Well, good luck.
6: And then if anybody has any Crown Vicks laying around for demo cars that they want out of their yard, I'll take any Crown Vic that they're giving away just to smash them up.
4: All right. Same number?
6: Yep.
4: 812-320-0227.
6: Yep.
4: Very good. Well, good luck. 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Give us a ring. Let's get you on the radio, too. It's nice to say we're at 64 degrees with a high of 75. We do have a flood advisory in effect until 10 o'clock this morning. Got a lot of rain in a short period of time earlier on. You're up. What you got for us on the Trading Post?
7: Good morning. I have a 2000 Ranger R71 bass boat. 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
4: All right.
7: 812-360-6507.
4: 6507. Very good. Good luck. 335-1051, the phone number. We've not played the best radio contest ever yet this morning. Where are we at? When we do play...
8: Ooh, pretty far up. It's not 500 yet, I don't think, but we're close.
4: 460
8: okay.
4: Today.
8: Yeah.
4: So we'll give you a chance to win that coming up sometime between now and 10 o'clock this morning. You're up. What you got for us on the Trading Post?
9: Well, howdy, boys.
4: How are you doing, Jeremy?
9: Good. How are you guys?
4: We're great. What you got for us today?
9: Hey, I'm looking for a blender.
4: Looking for a blender. Okay.
9: And they can call me 812-340-6669.
4: Good luck. Yep. Hope you find one, Jeremy.
9: Thank you, sir.
4: Be a lot of things sold this weekend out at the vendor market at the Monroe County Fairgrounds. Vendor market, tractor show, community yard sale, and then fireworks that night. Be a lot of stuff.
8: You know what you might get to do this week for the first time in a while? I was talking, we just...
4: walk around the neighborhood and not sweat?
8: Well, there's a lot of options to that answer. There are a lot of answers to that question, but... I'd plug my podcast for a second. Big Ten Women's Basketball Podcast. We were talking to the Oregon coach this week, and he was just ranting and raving about how great Eugene, Oregon is during the summer.
4: Uh-huh.
8: He said, we're in the high 70s, low 80s, low humidity, 50s at night. I've got my windows open every evening. I'm going to be able to open the windows this week for the first time in months.
4: It's been forever.
8: You cannot have the windows open here in Bloomington.
4: It has been a long, hot summer. It is.
8: There's no high. Well, I mean, what are the next couple highs? 60-something?
4: Let's see here. It's
8: warm back up a little bit, it looks like, next week, but nothing what we've seen.
4: Yeah, we're all in the 70s through Sunday, so... Mid-70s at best.
8: Yeah.
4: It's going to be
8: wonderful.
4: Very nice.
8: A little chill in the morning, a little chill when you go to bed with the windows open.
4: Yep. You're right.
8: I love it.
4: Let's get one more call on the Trading Post. You're up. What you got for us this morning?
0: Hey, guys. I just wanted to say I got a flatbed trailer with four wheels. I don't know if that makes any difference, but $500.
4: For how much?
0: $500.
4: $500? Okay.
0: Text me after 2, if you would. So I don't delete you if you call. 812-679-9239.
4: 679-9239?
0: No, 679-9239.
4: 679-9239.
0: Yep.
4: Got it. Good luck.
0: Thanks a lot.
4: Thank you. That wraps up another edition of the Trading Post. All these items online, WHCC105.com. 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We'll do it again at 9:25. 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

0: Ashley McBride on today's Best Country, Hoosier Country 105. It is 8:51. Good morning. Hey, Austin, I'm going to go outside of sports here for just a moment. We will have no high school game on the radio this Friday night. We usually have that Friday night game of the week. We'll not have this Friday night because, obviously, that's IU football game day this week as they take on Northwestern at the Rock. So that's going to be fun. You were out at Edgewood.
1: I was.
0: Last week, those Mustangs are a bit of a roll here, aren't they?
1: They're playing some really good football. They're running the ball extremely well right now. Braxton Carpenter's the real deal at running back, and their defense plays really hard. And we talked about this on the air Friday night, but I know that they've been putting a lot of effort into kind of the youth levels there in Ellettsville and around the Edgewood Middle School
0: starting
1: programs.
0: Starting to show those young kids starting
1: You're starting to see some of those guys come up to the next level, and even not even all talent, but just that these guys have played together now for so many years since they were young.
0: Right.
1: So there's good chemistry there. So it was really fun to watch them play as well as they did. And kudos to the Edgewood folks who handled the lightning delay, got everything going quickly. 7:15, we didn't delay that much, got everything going. Very rare situation, though, Rick.
0: Yeah.
1: We saw a penalty at halftime. I believe our assumption was that it was because the halftime show went too long.
0: Really?
1: I don't think I've ever seen that before, but the half started with a 15-yard unsportsmanlike penalty.
0: Really? For making the halftime go too long?
1: I guess. Ooh. Yeah. Never seen that before.
0: I've never seen that before either.
1: Yeah, so that was a new one for us. But,
0: interesting.
1: Yeah,
0: interesting.
1: It was great to be there. It was a beautiful night after the storms rolled through, and Edgewood looked great.
0: Very good. Very good. Well, after this Friday, we're back on the normal schedule with the high school football game of the week on Friday and IU football on Saturday. Hey, stay close. Luke Combs coming up next on Hoosier Country 105.
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0: NBC News Radio, I'm Michael Kastner. President Trump is starting his week in New York as he prepares to meet with Mayor Zoran Mamdani ahead of the UN General Assembly. The New York City mayor will host the president at Gracie Mansion, their first official meeting since the pair met at the White House in February. Trump is also set to meet with Ukrainian President Vladimir Zelensky and French President Emmanuel Macron. Authorities are investigating after an ICE agent allegedly shot a man in Austin, Texas. The shooting was reported just before 1 p.m. local time yesterday. The wounded man was identified as a Venezuelan national who was reportedly in the country illegally. Resident Evil is on the top at the U.S. box office. The horror movie reboot grossed over $26 million on Friday and over $60 million domestically in its opening weekend. Michael Kastner, NBC News Radio.
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4: Good morning. Let's go back to Friday night for some high school football. South shut out Greenfield Central 54-0. Edgewood all over West Vigo 49-7. B&L won against Seymour 43-12. North fell to Plainfield 35-14. South volleyball went 3-0 the Danville Invitational, beating Pendleton Heights, Greenwood, and Danville. North girls soccer shut out Southport 6-0. Edgewood girls cross country, your winners at the Crawford County Invitational. Narissa Zellhoff Arriaga finished third, Maggie McCormick in fourth. They put seven runners in the top 24. On the boys' side, they finished fourth as a team, Monty Kester second individually. Indiana football shut out Western Kentucky 38-0, a slow start, just 14-0 at the half. But IU turned it on to the second half. Josh Hoover, 18 for 24, 273 yards, two scores. Turbo Richard ran it 15 times for 149 yards and a touchdown. And Charlie Becker, five grabs, 127 yards, and his sixth touchdown of the season. Indiana improves to 3-0. They're going to host Northwestern on Friday night. IU men's soccer beat the defending national champion Washington Friday night 1-0 behind a header from Easton Bogar. IU volleyball went 2-0 at the Chanticleer Classic, and IU field hockey with an upset went over number 2 Iowa 3-1. And the Colts, they looked better. And look, you can say what you want about Daniel Jones. He was tough.
3: Yeah.
4: He made some big throws. Unfortunately, the last couple that he needed, he couldn't find. But I thought Daniel Jones was really good last night. The Colts have given up the most yards through 2 weeks in NFL history, though.
3: Wow.
4: So that's not great.
3: Wow.
4: But what I will say is this. You look at the two offenses that the Colts have played, the Ravens and the Chiefs, probably going to be two of the best four or five offenses in the league.
3: Yeah.
4: Next up, they're going to play the Texans, who haven't scored a touchdown in like 20 straight drives, something like that.
3: Okay.
4: And then, so CJ Stroud struggling. Then you get the Commanders, whose quarterback just broke his elbow yesterday. So that certainly is helpful for you. And then you get the Steelers with 42-year-old Aaron Rodgers, who looked horrible yesterday. So that's your next three games. Very winnable games. You get those three, you're right back over 500. Right now, the AFC South, Rick, combined 1-7.
3: No kidding.
4: So this division is still wide open.
3: That's good news. And last night, I mean, like you said, despite the loss, they gave us some hope for the
4: season. They played so much harder.
3: I
4: know that's your professional athletes. It shouldn't be about playing hard, but that the effort, the communication, the breakdowns weren't there last night.
3: You
4: they
3: just walked away with a things. Much better feeling after that game last
4: if
3: night.
4: If they had played much better in week one, you would have looked at last night and said, man, that was a good effort.
3: Right.
4: But you got to win those games. They were right there. Shane Steichen did not coach to win in overtime, which was a bummer.
3: All right. Well, hopefully that improves as well. 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Showers and thunderstorms this morning. High today of 75 degrees, cloudy tonight, down to 58. Tomorrow, cloudy 72. On Wednesday, cloudy with a high of 70. 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We're at 64 degrees now with Morgan Wallen on Hoosier Country 105.

0: Swindell and Lainey Wilson on Hoosier Country 105. 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
1: 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I just couldn't

0: Michael McCartney on Hoosier Country 105. He'll be playing the Morgan County Fall Foliage Festival on the free stage. That's Saturday, October 10th at 7 o'clock. We'll talk to him before the show gets here. Looking forward to that. Good song for sure. 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You want to win? 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
0: Your Hoosier Country 105 weather forecast. Showers and thunderstorms still possible this morning. A high today of 75. Tonight, cloudy skies down to 58. Tomorrow, cloudy with a high of 72. On Wednesday, cloudy with a high of 70. We're at 68 degrees now, and it's time to play the best radio contest ever. And Ruthie Williams is going to play with us. Good morning, Ruthie. How are you?
6: Thanks.
0: You ready to win some money?
6: I am.
0: All right, let's do it then. $460 up for grabs. 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
0: Oh, I'm sorry, Ruthie. Well, okay. You try again tomorrow, okay? Thanks, Ruthie. We'll put another 20 in the pot. 480 up for grabs tomorrow when we give you the chance to spin and win the cash in the best radio contest ever on Hoosier Country 105. The Trading Post is coming up next. Luke Bryan now.

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3: 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Let's get this thing going. You're first up. What you got for us on the Trading Post this morning? Hello? We had him. We lost him. Little stage fright, maybe.
4: Is calling back.
3: It might be. Let's try it this way. You're up. What you got for us on the Trading Post?
5: Good morning.
3: Good morning. How are you today?
5: Oh, I am fine. How are you guys doing?
3: Wonderful. Wonderful. Good. I bet you have a yard sale coming up with this great weather this weekend.
5: Yes, I do.
3: I had a feeling that's what you were going to do. It's finally getting decent. You can be outdoors.
5: Oh, yes, yes. And this is our festival over here this weekend, too, so that'll help me, too.
3: Oh, is that this weekend? Well, tell us about the festival. Get everybody up to date on what's going on out there. You want to be a festival spokesperson for just a moment?
5: Yeah, it's all down there in the park.
3: Okay.
5: And right in the middle of town. And they have food vendors, and they have live music, and people just go down there, and everybody congregates, and, you know. You find out how your neighbors are.
3: Very nice. We're talking about Steinsville this weekend, right?
5: Oh, yes.
3: All right.
5: Thursday, Friday, and Saturday.
3: That's the Quarry Festival, I believe.
5: Yes.
3: Very
4: you
3: nice.
4: You need to be directing people to her place as they go to this
3: festival. Well, I think that's what we're about to have a conversation about. On your way to the Steinsville Quarry Festival, we need to stop and see you, right?
5: Absolutely. Everybody knows where I am, right there in front of the schoolhouse. You can't miss it.
3: Right.
5: And I've got it in the shed, and I've got it on my carport. And, you know, if anybody else wants to look in there, and I'm not charging anything. I'm just telling you, tell me what you want to give me. You know?
3: Make an offer.
5: Yeah.
3: That's right.
5: That is it. I do have a patio mat, I guess you'd call it, that you put on your patio. You know, I had it underneath my swing, and we have in the past when we go camping, you know, we put one out on the ground.
3: Okay.
5: So, but anyway, I've got one, and I'm not using it, so I thought I would just go ahead and put it in there.
3: Sure.
5: Yeah, and I also have a small barrel of Avon bottles, and I've had a lot of people looking at them and taking them home with them.
3: Okay.
5: And they say they're vintage. Now, I don't know anything about Avon bottles as far as, it was just one of them things my husband liked to congregate, you know.
3: Okay, they come in fun shapes. A lot of people collect those. Sure.
5: Yeah, he did. And then he left them for me, so there you go.
3: Okay, time for you to sell them all.
5: Absolutely. Anybody's interested in the vintage ones. But anyway, it's just going to be a fun time, and I'm going to have a wonderful week. Thank you.
3: Is your sale going to go all week long?
5: Yes.
3: Okay.
5: Yeah. I'm just going to go ahead and open up my shed, and it's out there underneath the carport.
3: Oh, well,
5: signs out.
3: Take advantage of this nice weather. It's been a long time since we've been able to say it's going to be a nice week.
5: Yes, yes. I am so looking forward to it. So
3: very good.
5: Yeah. So anyway, just come visit me and see what my treasures are and take them home with you.
3: There you go. It'll be nice seeing you on the way to the Steinsville Quarry Festival this weekend.
5: Yes, yes. We'll have a blast.
3: Well, you take care. Good luck. Do you want to leave a phone number for folks that might need directions or something about exactly where you are?
5: Yes, yes. I was going to be in and out all week, in and out. So if I don't
3: you got to go down and see your neighbors at the festival, you know.
5: Yes.
3: Yeah.
5: So my number is 812-876-2055.
3: 2055. Very good. Well, you have a great week. We'll talk to you more this week, okay?
5: Okay. Thank you so much. Have a wonderful day, guys.
3: You too. Thanks. 335-1051, our phone number on the Hoosier Country 105 Trading Post. Let's get your stuff on the radio, too. Again, this one brought to you by the Living Room Center, by TNT Repairables and Rumpke Waste and Recycling. Hey, you've got the Steinsville Quarry Festival taking place this weekend, the Mitchell Persimmon Festival taking place this weekend. I like these fall festivals. Thanks to our salesperson, Travis. Austin Render had his first taste of persimmon this morning.
4: And now I want more. I'm going to go upstairs and I'm going to get more.
3: He brought some persimmon cookies in, I hear. I've not been up there to get one yet.
4: Good.
3: I have to go get
4: one. Very good.
3: Okay. Good deal. Nice job, Travis. We like persimmon cookies. 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

0: Blake Shelton on today's Best Country, Hoosier Country 105. Hey, one more look at this forecast before we go, just because we can. How about this? High of 75 today, with the chances of rain decreasing as the day goes on. Cloudy tonight, down to 58 tomorrow. Cloudy 72 Wednesday. Cloudy 70 on to Thursday. Partly sunny, still a high of only 72. We're going to be in the 70s. All week long. It's a break we deserve, and it's going to feel like somebody turned on the air conditioning. Hey, have yourself a wonderful day. Macy's got you next with a midday getaway. We'll see you tomorrow morning here on Hoosier Country 105.
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1: Whittington, the running back alongside Dante Moore. He takes the snap. He throws it. It's tipped up in the air. Indiana intercepts it. Indiana comes up with a football. Lewis Moore with the interception.
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0: Hoosier Country 105. That's MacArthur from Eric Church and Hardy. Good morning. Welcome to the Midday Getaway, and thanks for hanging out with me. The show is brought to you by Bounds Flooring, Monroe County YMCA, and HFI Building and Mechanical Solutions. Coming up here soon, we'll talk about IU football and the Mitchell Persimmon Festival. On the way before then, some Cole Swindell and Kip Moore on Hoosier Country 105.
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0: 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Checking out the weather. Today, some showers possible through the morning with a high around 75. Then tonight, it should be mostly cloudy with a low around 58. Tomorrow, mostly cloudy with a high near 72. And on Wednesday, mostly cloudy and still nice and cool with a high around 70. Coming up in a few, Hudson Westbrook on Hoosier Country 105.
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1: Fernando takes the snap. They pressure him to throw to the end zone. Touchdown! Wow, what a play. And it was actually Surratt who made the catch. But I'm telling you what now. That was some throw by Fernando Mendoza.
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1: Hoosier Country 105. That's Kid Myself from John Morgan. So over in Mitchell this week, they are having their Persimmon Festival. This is so much fun if you've never been before. A really great chance to get a lot of great foods made with persimmons. And a lot going on every single day. They'll have an art and quilt exhibit open today. They'll also, of course, have some persimmon pudding for sale. I have been there late in the week before, and they've been sold out. So you definitely want to get there earlier rather than later. They'll have some food booths, arts, crafts, photography, a nonprofit tent. They'll be doing bingo tonight at 6 p.m. over on Main and 6th Street. There's also a vendor market, so really a lot going on over there. And for the full schedule of events, you can visit persimmonfestival.org. Coming up soon, some Luke Bryan and some Eli Young Band on Hoosier Country 105.
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0: Wetzel, that's Jaded on Hoosier Country 105. So we'll have a bunch of IU football action once again this Friday. So we'll get things started with the countdown to kickoff show at 6 p.m. with Austin Render. Then we'll have the pregame at 7 with Don Fisher and kickoff at 8 as the Hoosiers take on Northwestern. Also join us this Thursday evening for Inside IU Football. That's Don Fisher in conversation with Kurt Signetti every Thursday evening at 7:05. Coming up soon, some Megan Maroney and Easton Corbin on Hoosier Country 105.
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5: 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Raiden Todd is a senior on the Bedford North Lawrence boys soccer team. He moved to the winger position this season and has already scored his first two career goals, including his first penalty kick against Edgewood in a 2-1 victory. He's also excelling in the classroom with a 4.3 GPA. Lizzie Bucklin is a junior at Bloomington South. She's a 3-year starter at center back for the girls' soccer team and was named a team captain as just a junior. Lizzie is also a member of the Indy 11 NL soccer team and is in contention for a position on the U.S. junior national team. She's also having a great year in school with a 4.25 GPA. 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

0: Corey Kent on Hoosier Country 105. Checking out the weather. Today, it should be pretty overcast with a high around 75. Then tonight, mostly cloudy with a low around 58. Tomorrow should be mostly cloudy with a high near 72. And on Wednesday, mostly cloudy with a high near 70. Coming up soon, some Luke Combs, then Jason Aldean on the way on Hoosier Country 105.
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0: Jenny Chesney. That's Carry on Hoosier Country 105. Just a couple minutes away from the All Request 90s Diner. 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
2: NBC News Radio, I'm Michael Kastner. The Trump administration is being sued by three news outlets banned from the White House. Reporters for CNN, MS Now, and Politico were denied access to the White House after President Trump accused the organizations of negative coverage. The three news organizations notified the White House this morning, saying they'll be suing to protect their First Amendment rights. President Trump will hold some high-profile meetings in New York City today ahead of the UN General Assembly. New York City Mayor Zoran Mamdani will host the president at Gracie Mansion, their first official meeting since the pair met at the White House in February. Today marks the last full day of summer.
3: You know what? At least the weather's turned.
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2: The fall equinox is set to happen tomorrow night at 8.04 p.m. Eastern Time. That's according to the old Farmer's Almanac. That's the exact moment the sun will cross the celestial equator. Michael Kastner, NBC News Radio.
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7: Now let's check out the weather. Right now it is 63 and pretty overcast. We do have a chance of isolated showers today, but for the most part it should just be cloudy with a high around 75. Then tonight mostly cloudy overnight with a low around 58. Tomorrow mostly cloudy with a high around 72. And then on Wednesday mostly cloudy again with a high around 70. Now it's time for the 90s Diner. So if there are any throwback hits that you want to hear, call or text us at 812-335-1051. Toby Keith and Alan Jackson already in the queue. Right now, let's get things started with our first request from Travis. He wanted to hear some George Strait on Hoosier Country 105.

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0: 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So, coming up this Friday, we'll have IU Game Day right here, starting with the Countdown to Kickoff show at 6 p.m. with Austin Render, then the pregame at 7 with Don Fisher, and the kickoff at 8 as the Hoosiers take on Northwestern. You can also join us right outside of Memorial Stadium on Game Day. Starting at 5:30, we'll have J.D. 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So come see us, say hi, and enjoy some great live music. Coming up here soon, some Tim McGraw and some Neil McCoy on Hoosier Country 105.
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0: 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Checking out the weather, currently overcast and 63. We do still have a slight chance of afternoon showers, but for the most part, it should stay cloudy with a high around 72. Then tonight, mostly cloudy overnight with a low around 58. Tomorrow, mostly cloudy with a high of 71. And on Wednesday, mostly cloudy again with a high around 70. Coming up soon, some Travis Tritt, then Trace Adkins on the way on Hoosier Country 105.
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0: Trisha Yearwood on the Alt Request 90s Diner, brought to you by IU Auditorium, Two Men and a Truck, and Industrial Service and Supply, Inc. Good afternoon. Thanks for hanging out with me on the diner. It's 12:50 right now, so just about 10 minutes left here to squeeze in a few more requests. Some Diamond Rio on deck, then the Bellamy Brothers right around the corner on Hoosier Country 105.
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0: Graylin James, that's Water at a Wedding on Hoosier Country 105. This Friday night, before the IU football game, catch J.D. Whitcomb and the Delta Drifters. That's who we'll have this week out on the IU Credit Union stage, powered by Ellington Tree Experts. That concert will start at 5:30, totally free to attend. It happens right outside of Memorial Stadium. We'll have our stage set up there. Again, that is this Friday evening, starting at 5:30. Catch J.D. Whitcomb and the Delta Drifters. Just a couple minutes away from Chase Matthew on Hoosier Country 105.
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0: Century 105. Checking out the weather today. It should be mostly cloudy with a high around 75. Then tonight, mostly cloudy with a low around 58. Tomorrow, mostly cloudy with a high near 72. And on Wednesday, mostly cloudy and still nice and cool with a high around 70. Couple minutes away from John Party, then to McGraw in the queue on Hoosier Country 105.
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0: 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This Saturday, don't miss the Fall Vendor Market, Community Yard Sale, and Tractor Show. That is all happening out at the Monroe County Fairgrounds. That will all be open from about 9 to 4. And then Saturday is also the rescheduled day for the 4th of July fireworks. So they'll also be having fireworks. 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And again, that's all this Saturday out at the Monroe County Fairgrounds. Coming up soon, Ella Langley with Morgan Wallen on Hoosier Country 105.
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0: 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I'm

0: Blake Shelton on Hoosier Country 105. Still time to get registered for Hoosiers Outrun Cancer. That is coming up on Saturday, October 3rd. It's one of the largest 5K events in the state of Indiana, so it's such a huge, fun crowd. 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Coming up soon, Mitchell Tenpenny with Chris Young on Hoosier Country 105. 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

0: Your Country 105, checking out the weather. Today it should be pretty overcast with a high around 75. Then tonight mostly cloudy with a low around 58. Tomorrow mostly cloudy with a high near 72. And on Wednesday still mostly cloudy but still some nice temperatures with a high around 70. Coming up soon, Eric Church with Hardy on Hoosier Country 105.
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0: Wallen. That's Ben Vai Now on Hoosier Country 105. Good afternoon. I hope you're having a great Monday. Thanks for hanging out on the Midday Getaway. 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It is time for me to wrap things up. Greg will be on right after the top of the hour. And coming up before then, some Lainey Wilson and some Midland on Hoosier Country 105.
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3: NBC News Radio, I'm Chris Caraggio. Ground stops have been put in place by the FAA at several Northeast airports due to equipment outages. The ground stops are in place at LaGuardia, JFK, Newark, Teterboro, and Philadelphia airports. There have been more than 220 flights delayed so far at Newark. The FAA issued an advisory but did not specifically say what equipment has been impacted. Travelers are being encouraged to contact their airline regarding flight status. The White House television press pool will not cover President Trump's events after the White House banned three outlets. Reporters for CNN, MS Now, and Politico were barred from the White House Friday after Trump accused the organizations of negative coverage. The three outlets have since notified the White House that they are taking legal action against the administration. The outlets that make up the television press pool, CNN, NBC, Fox, ABC, and CBS, said in a joint statement, no administration should restrict a news organization because it objects to its reporting. I'm Chris Caraggio, NBC News Radio.
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6: Your Hoosier Country 105 weather forecast. 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Here today, we do have some rain showers, wet start to the week, highs of 74 degrees, mostly cloudy for the rest of the day, 58 for the overnight low. We'll stay in the low 70s here to start the week for tomorrow and Wednesday as well. Right now, let's get back into the country music. 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

0: say so.
1: 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Hey, looking ahead this week, a little bit different. We've got IU football coming up on Friday. Therefore, we've got no high school football this week. The Hoosiers in the Big Ten opener taking on Northwestern, 8 o'clock under the lights on Friday night, right here on Hoosier Country 105.
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0: Today's Best Country, it's Hoosier Country 105. That is Riley Green with Think As You Drunk. Up next, it's Morgan Wallen, some Lee Bryce before we hit the top of the hour, so don't go anywhere. It is Hoosier Country 105.
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2: NBC News Radio. I'm Chris Caraccio.
3: The White House television press pool will stop covering President Trump's events at the White House after he banned three outlets. Reporters for CNN, MS Now, and Politico were barred from the White House Friday after Trump accused the organizations of negative coverage. The three outlets notified the White House this morning that they're taking legal action against the administration. The New York Times reports a note to pool members from Fox News' Washington bureau chief said, effective today, the TV pool will not be covering events designated as pool coverage of the president. CNN, NBC, Fox, ABC, and CBS make up the White House television press pool. Hundreds of flights have been delayed after the FAA issued ground stops at several Northeast airports due to equipment outages. The ground stops are in place at Newark, Teterboro, and Philadelphia airports. There have been more than 220 flights delayed at Newark so far. The FAA said fiber optic cables in New Jersey were cut by a construction crew at an off-airport site, which caused the outage. I'm Chris Caraccio, NBC News Radio.
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7: Thanks, Greg. Good afternoon, and here's what's happening. This message came in at 10 a.m. this morning from the city of Bloomington. They have lifted the precautionary boil water advisory issued shortly before midnight on Sunday for Monroe County following storm-related power outages and a temporary increase in turbidity at the Monroe Water Treatment Plant. Sampling results from throughout the distribution system have tested clear, confirming that the water is now safe to consume without boiling. While tank levels improved overnight, water pressure may remain lower than normal in some areas while the distribution system continues to recover. An Indiana State Trooper was fired upon in LaPorte County, Indiana, over the weekend after questioning a man and a woman that were reportedly acting suspicious. During the interaction, the trooper, while seated in his patrol car, asked the male for identification, but instead he removed a firearm from his waistband, shooting at the squad car as the trooper accelerated away. The woman was soon located, and the man's body was later found by a SWAT team at his residence with what is believed to be a self-inflicted gunshot. And the Lotus World Music and Arts Festival is happening October 1st through the 4th, downtown Bloomington, with free experiences for all ages, from interactive arts activities and dance workshops to live music, community square dancing, and the return of the Lotus Parade. 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
6: 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Your forecast calls for a chance for rain showers, 74 degrees, a listed high temperature today, mostly cloudy skies for, well, the next few days, 72 tomorrow, 70 listed high for Wednesday. Right now, we get back into the music. 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

0: Today's Best Country, Hoosier Country 105. That's Coe Wetzel alongside Ella Langley with Jaded here on a Monday afternoon. Up next, Kenny Chesney, some Graylin James also in the mix on Hoosier Country 105.
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0: Hoosier Country 105, Carrie Underwood and Blown Away here on the radio. 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Tonight, clouds as well, low down to 58. Tomorrow, more of the same, mostly cloudy and a high of 72. Let's take a break on the show. 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
3: NBC News Radio. I'm Chris Caraccio. The White House television press pool is no longer covering President Trump's events after the White House banned three outlets. Reporters for CNN, MS Now, and Politico were barred from the White House after Trump accused the organizations of negative coverage. The three outlets notified the White House this morning they are taking legal action against the administration. The outlets that make up the television press pool said in a joint statement, no administration should restrict a news organization because it objects to its reporting. Flights are being heavily impacted in the Northeast after ground stops were issued by the FAA for several airports due to equipment outages. Flights into Newark, JFK, and Teterboro airports are currently paused. Meanwhile, flights have resumed at LaGuardia, Philadelphia, and Logan Airport in Boston. The ground stops have led to hundreds of delays. The FAA said fiber optic cables in New Jersey were cut by a construction crew at an off-airport site, which caused the outage. I'm Chris Caraccio, NBC News Radio.
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7: Thanks, Greg. Good afternoon, and here's what's happening. This message came in at 10 a.m. this morning from the city of Bloomington. They have lifted the precautionary boil water advisory issued shortly before midnight on Sunday for Monroe County following storm-related power outages and a temporary increase in turbidity at the Monroe Water Treatment Plant. Sampling results from throughout the distribution system have tested clear, confirming that the water is now safe to consume without boiling. While tank levels improved overnight, water pressure may remain lower than normal in some areas while the distribution system continues to recover. An Indiana State Trooper was fired upon in LaPorte County, Indiana, over the weekend after questioning a man and a woman that were reportedly acting suspicious. During the interaction, the trooper, while

0: seated in his patrol car, asked the male for identification, but instead he removed a firearm from his waistband, shooting at the squad car as the trooper accelerated away. The woman was soon located, and the man's body was later found by a SWAT team at his residence with what is believed to be a self-inflicted gunshot. And the Lotus World Music and Arts Festival is happening October 1st through the 4th, downtown Bloomington, with free experiences for all ages, from interactive arts activities and dance workshops to live music, community square dancing, and the return of the Lotus Parade. This is Skip Daly, and that's a look at your Hoosier Country 105 News.
1: 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Your forecast today, a chance for rain showers earlier in the day. Cloudy, and it'll stick with clouds for, well, the next few days. Temperatures in the low to mid-70s, upper 50s expected at night. Right now, we get back into the country music. Start up the hour. 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
1: It's Hoosier Country 105. That is John Party with Boots Off here on the radio. 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

0: It's Hoosier Country. Hey, a nice start for IU football. Back-to-back shutouts to wrap up non-conference play. First time that's happened in quite some time. A 38-rip victory over Western Kentucky on Saturday. Now it's to Big Ten Conference play as the Hoosiers take on Northwestern Friday night at The Rock. We've got you covered starting at 6, game at 8 on Hoosier Country.
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0: It's Hoosier Country 105. That is Jelly Roll with Hand Up on the radio. George Burge, Brett Eldridge coming your way before we hit the top of the hour. 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
2: 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I'm Chris Caraccio.
3: The White House television press pool is no longer covering President Trump's events after the White House banned three outlets. Reporters for CNN, MS Now, and Politico were barred from the White House after Trump accused the organizations of negative coverage. The three outlets notified the White House this morning they are taking legal action. The outlets that make up the television press pool said in a joint statement, no administration should restrict a news organization because it objects to its reporting. A judge has ordered a response by the government by tomorrow with a hearing set for Wednesday. Hundreds of flights are delayed after the FAA issued ground stops at several Northeast airports due

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1: 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That'll be similar to what we see for the rest of the week. We're talking low to mid-70s, some clouds, shouldn't have too much rain after we got some today. But as we know, that obviously could change. Let's get into the country music. It's Cole Swindell right now on Hoosier Country.

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1: Now Fernando has Hemby to his right. Man comes in motion. Mendoza takes the snap. Hands to Hemby. Right up the gut. He passes his way into the end zone. A terrific power run. And Indiana will take the lead right back.
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0: 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That's Coe Wetzel alongside Ella Langley with Jaded here on a Monday afternoon. Up next, Kenny Chesney, some Graylin James also in the mix on Hoosier Country 105.
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11: Now Fernando has Hemby to his right. Man comes in motion. Mendoza takes the snap. Hands to Hemby. Right up the gut. He pounds his way into the end zone. A terrific power run. And Indiana will take the lead right back.
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0: Hoosier Country 105, Carrie Underwood and Blown Away here on the radio. 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Tonight, clouds as well, low down to 58. Tomorrow, more of the same, mostly cloudy and a high of 72. Let's take a break on the show. 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
1: Whittington, the running back alongside Dante Moore. He takes the snap. He throws it. It's tipped up in the air. Indiana intercepts it. Indiana comes up with a football. Lewis Moore with the interception.
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0: today's best country. It's Hoosier Country 105. Hey, don't forget, coming up Friday, October 2nd, it is the 13th annual Josh Burton Memorial. 410 non-wing sprints, IMCA Race Saver sprints, and Super Stocks. 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
1: Congratulations to our latest Carpets Plus Color Tile Student Athlete Spotlight winners, Raiden Todd and Lizzie Bucklin. Raiden Todd is a senior on the Bedford North Lawrence boys soccer team. He moved to the winger position this season and has already scored his first two career goals, including his first penalty kick against Edgewood in a 2-1 victory. He's also excelling in the classroom with a 4.3 GPA. Lizzie Bucklin is a junior at Bloomington South. She's a three-year starter at center back for the girls' soccer team and was named a team captain as just a junior. Lizzie is also a member of the Indy 11 NL soccer team and is in contention for a position on the U.S. junior national team. She's also having a great year in school with a 4.25 GPA. If you know a student-athlete you'd like to nominate, you can do it now at WHCC105.com. 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